0: 87.8 en 105.3 FM. Familie Radio. Enjoy FM.
1: I was all but 22, I think at the time. I'd been out on the road, lonely at night. And it'd been a while

love, that's unlikely. Fuck you, I ain't asked you to like me. Watch for that snake, he might bite me. Watch out for anybody moving spicy. Do what you do, but just do it precisely. They gotta talk to you nicely. Check on your head, but it's nothing like Nike. I just hope you ain't taking it lightly.